0: This was written by my favorite performer. Our favorite performer, isn't it? All of ours? You like him the best? Oh yeah, this guy representing the Leadbelly estate wants to sell me Leadbelly's guitar for $500,000.
1: Passing a basket, baby.
0: Yeah. I even asked David Geffen personally if he'd buy it for me.

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And you might know how to play with fire.

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1: Yeah, it's definitely like he's just cruising for bruising.
2: I don't know, I was really drunk at the time.
3: He just told me he was in Pumpkins at number 2. Yeah, that's why he doesn't come up on 3rd and 11. So after, I yelled and screamed and telling him why.